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I'm your host, Jay Bryant, live every Thursday night from 7 to 9 p.m. on KALA 88.5 FM, playing jazz from classic and traditional to contemporary and the sometimes ecstatic outer edges. Thanks for tuning in. Tonight on The Hungry Ear, we'll dip our ears in some new music by Jakob Bro and Midori Takada, Usi Jazzy Klubi. How's that for pronunciation? Mike Reed's Separatist Party, along with music by Ben Lamar Gay, OPEC, Kokoroko, Black Flower, Gabor Szabo, Peter Samua, Alfonso Soliano, Space Travelers Union, Soft Power, Cassie Watson, Francillon, Atlantis Jazz Ensemble, among others. As usual, not your usual jazz. Getting us started tonight, we heard new music from Estonian musician Misha Panfilov, a single called When I See You, It Feels Wonderful. Hopefully this means a new full-length album is on the way shortly. Up next, new music from London-based harpist Rachel Kitchlew, single titled Spook, here on The Hungry Ear.

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1: Thank you very much. Thanks for tuning in. You've got to tune to the Hungry Ear. My name is Jay Bryant. I've got lots of great music lined up for you. We just heard from the New Orleans harpist Cassie Watson Francillon from her album Bardo. We heard a cut called Salty Horizon. I believe that one came out last year. And prior to that, London harpist Rachel Kitchlew and Doe, which is her backing trio. We heard a single from Rachel Kitchlew, which hopefully means there's also an album coming from her. The name of the single is Spook. All right, coming up, let's see what we got here that I can throw your way tidbit-wise. Peter Samua on the way, trumpeter. Space Travelers Union. Gonna hear from Soft Power. The great Hungarian guitarist Gábor Szabó a bit later. Lots of great stuff on the way, so stick around here to the Hungry Ear. Next up, we're going to hear from Ontario, Canada, the Atlantis Jazz Ensemble from their release of this year called Mystic Suite. We're going to hear As the River Flows here on the Hungry Ear.

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1: All right, and that last set of music we just heard from the Tucson, Arizona group, Space Travelers Union, from their 2025 release called New Birth. I believe that was their second album they've put out. We heard a cut called Vestibule. Prior to that, we heard Ghanaian trumpeter Peter Samua from his release of this year out on the Berlin label ACT Music, or ACT Music. We heard a cut called Around the Corner. Name of his album is Walking Distance. Prior to that, Helsinki, Finland group Uusi Jazzi Klubi, which means New Jazz Club, doing a cut called Veden. And that comes from their album of this year called At Studio Pelto. And we started things off with the Ontario, Canada group Atlantis Jazz Ensemble from their 2025 release, Mystic Suite. We heard As the River Flows. I think that was 2025. Maybe that was this year. The years are blurring on me a little bit. All right, hope you're enjoying things so far. Coming up in just a bit, we've got some Hungarian guitarist Gábor Szabó on the way. It's kind of just a fun name to say. I'm assuming I'm pronouncing it correctly. Not positive. Right here, though, we're going to hear from another Estonian group, a group called Soft Power, from their 2023 release, which is a more recent discovery for me. We're going to hear the title track from their 2023 release, Raw Bites, here on the Hungry Ear.

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2: 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In that last set, we just heard from the Hungarian guitarist Gábor Szabó from his 1971 release on Blue Thumb Records called High Contrast. We heard a cut called Fingers. Prior to that, Alfonso Soliano from the recent release of this music, which was Malaysian jazz that was originally produced for television and broadcast use, that was compiled and reissued by Audible Beauty, a new sister label to the Habibi Funk label. So that music comes from the 70s, Alfonso Soliano. Name of the album is Tiga Trombone, and we heard a cut called Salah Lenka. And I started things off with the Estonian group Soft Power from their 2023 release called Raw Bites. We heard the title track. It is just about 8 o'clock, and we're looking at 73 degrees currently out there, low tonight of 59. Possible fog later tonight, and especially dense into the morning. We can expect 83 degrees for a high tomorrow, 64 for a low tomorrow night, and partly cloudy and humid. Over the weekend, Saturday is looking humid with sunny intervals, chance for a stray thunderstorm, and Sunday mostly cloudy with a thunderstorm. 77 degrees for a high and 59 degrees for a low. It's pretty much the weather. Thankfully, we have a reprieve from that brutal heat that we had. It's going on far too long. Well, like I said, you've got it tuned to the hungry ear, and let's keep the music going. I've got some more great music on the way. Got some new stuff coming up a little bit later at the end of the show from Midori Takada and Jakob Bro. Also going to hear from Mike Reed's Separatist Party, new music from them. Right here, though, we're going to hear one from just a few years ago, 2021. Ben Lamar Gay, the Chicago artist, multi-instrumentalist, composer, activist. Well, I don't know if he's technically an activist, but all around a really unique artist, kind of unclassifiable, but I think I put him in the jazz bucket, at least much of his work, and anyway, you've probably heard me mention him before. This came out on International Anthem Records, and the name of the album is How Summer, or not How Summer. The album name is Open Arms to Open Us, and we're going to hear one of my favorite tracks from it. Sometimes I Forget How Summer Looks on You, here on The Hungry Ear.

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1: We just heard from London-based Coco Roco from their EP that came out in 2019, self-titled EP, Coco Roco. We heard a cut called Adwa, A-D-W-A. Fun stuff. And then right before that, we heard from the composer-drummer from Cologne, Germany, Opec. From his release of this year called Trafo, we heard a cut called Dop, D-O-P. And I started things off with Ben Lamar Gay, the Chicago artist, multi-instrumentalist, vocalist, composer, etc. From his 2021 release on International Anthem Records, Open Arms to Open Us, we heard Sometimes I Forget How Summer Looks on You. You've got it tuned to The Hungry Ear. My name is Jay, here every Thursday night from 7 to 9 p.m. on KALA 88.5 FM. Coming up, I've got an extended piece from Pino Palladino and Blake Mills, the collaborative duo, bassist, guitarist, producer. And right here, though, we're going to hear from a five-piece combo from Belgium, Black Flower, from their 2025 release, Kinetic. This is Synesthetic, here on The Hungry Ear.

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1: All right, in that last set of music, we just heard from Pino Palladino and Blake Mills, Pino Palladino being the somewhat legendary bassist. He's played with multitudes of people, including just the one that comes to mind is The Who. And Blake Mills, guitarist and producer on many, many albums by many, many stars. I don't have them at top of my tongue right now. Anyway, that was the two of them, the collaborative duo from their second album, That Wasn't a Dream. We heard the track Heat Sink, an extended piece by them. And prior to that, we heard from the five-piece combo from Belgium, Black Flower, from their 2025 release, Kinetic. We heard Synesthetic. You've got it tuned to the Hungry Ear. Coming up, I have some music from Mike Reed's Separatist Party, also Midori Takada and Jakob Bro. But right here, we're going to hear from Moda, a Berlin-based duo, from their release of this year called At Your Pace. This is the cut Move at Your Own Pace here on the Hungry Ear.

We just heard from Dori Takata and Jakob Bro from their forthcoming album, From Such a Blue Sky. The name of that track was Falling and Fragmentation. And we started that set off with Berlin-based duo Moda from their album, At Your Pace. We heard essentially the title track, Move at Your Own Pace. You've been listening to The Hungry Ear. I'm your host, Jay Bryant, here live every Thursday night from 7 to 9 p.m. on KALA 88.5 FM and streaming online. I hope you enjoyed this week's edition of The Hungry Ear. Stick around for the smooth sounds of Midnight Love with DJ Candyman up next at 9. Until next week, this is new music from Mike Reed's Separatist Party, featuring Marvin Tate on vocals. The track is called New Angels. Thanks for listening.

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1: You too.
3: All right, come on, y'all, clap it up. All right, come on, y'all, clap it up. All right, come on, y'all, clap it up.

What's happening, baby? I'm the one who needs no introduction, 'cause I'm the world-class doctor, the master of seduction. I can heal all your ills and give you extreme delight.

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Your kiss and touch I'd slowly collect, for they would be my tip. 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

0: Oh, yeah, it's that Thursday night Midnight Love Show. You already know it's DJ Candyman putting it down right here from the campus of St. Ambrose College. Want to say what's up to all my friends on Facebook and my friends all over, everywhere, my family. How's everybody doing all the way up in Chicago? They said, Candy, you got to say something more about Chicago. I don't know what more I can say, but it's all good. To all my peoples all over the world, want to say how y'all doing. I hope your night's going good. It's about 9:05. That's on the PM side. I got a young lady, Miss Robin Ryan. She's going to be my guest tonight, y'all. So in about another 20 minutes or so, she's going to be right here hosting the show with me. So y'all keep it locked and loaded with the best of Midnight Love. Some of the old school throwbacks. Something that's going to make you, yeah, step back in time a little bit. If anybody can, they always say DJ Candyman can. That's all because I love what I do when I do what I do.
1: Tell me a secret.
0: So now here's a secret for y'all. Turn me on, turn me up.
1: I don't just want to know about any secret of yours. I want to know about one special secret.
2: Oh!
1: Because tonight I want you to know.

0: walk through. Ain't nothing like having that person that you'll stay in love with no matter what.
1: And I just want to let you
0: through
1: know,
0: the thick and the thin.
1: I'm still in love.
0: Say what?
1: I'm still in love.
0: Come on now. Want to say what's up to all my Facebook friends and family. Mark, how you doing? I just told him that, you know, he should come on, him and the rest of the Just Boys, come live on my show, you know, because that's a lot of memories right there, for real. Ain't no doubt about it. Also want to send a shout out to my brother, Mr. Mo. How you doing? I know you're listening. Yeah, I definitely know you're listening. His wife, Tammy. We went bike riding, you know, and we did about 16 miles. He did a little bit more because he rode all the way to Hampton and back all the way to the west end of Davenport and whatnot. So they put in a little more miles than what I did, you know what I'm saying? But I love bike riding. Have you ever rode bike? You don't like bike riding? Y'all can't see her, but that's Ebony. She over there, you know. She's supposed to be my co-pilot, you know, but she's the quiet co-pilot. What she do is she actually makes sure I'm catching on to what everybody's saying on my Facebook feed. And she been liking the night for some reason, y'all. I don't know what's going on. I know y'all probably heard me saying something to her, but she don't care. She can't whoop me, though, you know. But I was just talking to Dave Baker, y'all, and you know, I'm always bringing up things that I see in the news and whatnot. And Dave just filled me in on an incident that happened in Davenport just yesterday, last night or whatever. And he said he caught three people engaging in that activity on the railroad track. Now, I wonder what was going through their mind. I wonder, you know, because that take a lot to get naked on a railroad track. You let alone and trying to do your business, you know what I'm saying? I mean, I done did some crazy things, but I ain't never, you know, thought about no railroad tracks, you know. I mean, fun is one thing, but outrageous is another, you know what I mean? I think that's just outrageous. So I hope that whoever they were, you know, they rethink their method of having fun. We going to say it that way. That's about 9:25. That's on the PM side. I'm waiting on Miss Robin to get in, and we're going to get ready to talk about some things that she's got coming up. And also, I got a surprise for y'all. A lot of y'all don't know it that I'm doing. And, yeah, because, you know, so many people that ask me, Kenny, man, won't you come back into the hip-hop scene and all that kind of bringing it back up like I used to, you know? I've been doing it, but I've been doing it at a mellow type pace. But now I'm about to turn it back up. Because if anybody can do it, y'all already know Candyman can. It doesn't matter what type of music, I'm in tune with it all. And I can satisfy any group of people. It doesn't matter to me. You want it, I got it, and I'll give it to you the way you need it. I'm like a doctor. Now I'm going to be Dr. Candyman. How about that? But a big shout out to my brother Mo, my sister Lavelle. I know she's listening as well. And all my friends and family, Facebook and abroad. How y'all doing? Good evening.

Tonight Midnight Love Show. And somebody got a secret lover out there, you know, and you can't let everybody know sometime, especially when that ain't your main love. But, you know, I like to meet and see a woman that say things like this to me. I don't know about y'all, but I like to hear something like this. Sit back, relax. Turn your knob all the way up. Tell them, say, hey, that's DJ Candyman, Midnight Love, KLA. Let's go.

sending a big shout out to Shay. My sister called her D, but Shay over in BP on the east end of Davenport, y'all. She says she always listening to my show. So big shout out to you, Shay. I got so much going to happen tonight inside the studio on my show tonight. Miss Robin going to be here in probably about another 10 minutes. And we're going to be talking about some Caribbean type of stuff with mixed with that Jamaican. You know how them Jamaican folks are, Jamaica mine. I ain't that good at it, so I'm not going to do too much with it, okay? But in the meantime, between time, it's the Midnight Love Show with the best old school throwback slow jams that you can think of. I'm going to give y'all one from my boy because, you know, he was sick and, you know, he had to be rushed to the ICU from a concert he was doing. And, you know, I love me some Lonnie. So by all graces, I pray that he'd be all right. Here's one.

0: See, man, I ain't tripping off none of my homeboys. No. And I ain't tripping off none of her girlfriend.
1: Don't trip, Raphael.
0: Because I can't do that. We're going to be together. We're going to do this.
2: Shut up.
0: No, we can do this.
3: Just me.

0: heaven must be like this. How you doing, Robin? How you doing?
1: Good evening. I'm doing fantastic.
0: You sound like you're doing fantastic.
1: I'm doing good. When you dance, you feel good.
0: Is that what it is?
1: Yeah, and you know, okay. I just got done with our Thursday night dance lesson with the Quad City Salsa Collective, so I am actually just full of energy right now.
0: Well, Quad Cities, I'm going to give y'all a little tune in on Miss Robin Ryan, and then we'll get back on the other side, okay?

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1: Robin, say that again. Say it again. Say it again. Say it again.
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1: Oh my goodness, Robin, you sound pretty good there.
3: Well, that's the first time I'm hearing it. You watched that.
1: You wasn't
3: that.
1: Ready, were you?
3: No.
1: See, I keep telling you, when you come in on my show, you better be ready.
2: You did say that. You
1: gotta be ready, Robin, because I get you.
2: Wow.
1: So tell me more about this the Riss Caribbean show. Tell me more about it.
0: Well, it is just encouraging young girls and women of any age, really, to take a chance on themselves. So we started with a realistic campaign, and mm-hmm. we had the campaign for about 10 years, and we literally just turned into a foundation. So we just rolled that campaign over into a non-for-profit, and this is our first gala awareness fundraiser event.
1: Is it really? The number one?
0: Yes.
1: Wait, you know what? I look at this flyer, and I see something missing here. I wonder what is missing. What's missing on this flyer?
0: I think it's missing you. I really do think it's missing you. And the update needs to have you on it.
1: Yeah, we're going to get that right.
0: We are going to get that right. Yes,
1: but,
0: sir.
1: So Quad Cities, this is an Encore Riss Caribbean Secret.
0: It's all the things that I grew up with. It's growing up in Jamaica and knowing that you can drink some mint tea and it's going to make you feel better.
1: Some what?
0: Some mint.
1: What is that?
0: You know, there's an English version of mint, M-E-N-T-H-E, and then mint, M-I-N-T.
1: Well, I know the English version.
0: You know, just some mint tea.
1: I told her I was going to start something.
0: And you boil it. You know, you make a tea, and it is so good for you.
1: Is it really?
0: Oh, my God.
1: So when you going to make something for me? It don't have no alcohol, right?
0: No, the mint tea doesn't have any alcohol, but everything we make in Jamaica, you can add a little bit of something to.
1: Well, I don't want to drink your stuff then. you might.
0: We won't have a little bit of something at the show. But I'm just telling you, everything we make,
1: railroad,
0: you can do a little bit of something.
1: You might have me on the railroad track somewhere.
0: No, we're not going to do
1: that.
0: Did
1: you hear about that, though?
0: You
1: saw that it happened yesterday? Did you see that?
0: I didn't see it, but I heard,
1: you heard about it,
0: today.
1: So I don't need none of your...
0: a good thing. Hold on. It's a good thing. We just have a tropical elixir bar. It is tropical punch. We have a carrot and ginger blend. It's sponsored by Miss Honey Bee. She's Jamaican. All her blends are Jamaican.
1: Oh, wow.
0: And, you know, she's trying to bring it. We're trying to have a more family event, cultural.
1: Right. Well, you know, when I hear Jamaica, I hear, you know, that other stuff.
0: The vibe. You're on the vibe. That's why I said we can sprinkle a little bit of anything in anything.
1: Because Jamaica like to have fun.
0: We do like to have a
1: in
0: good time.
1: In the sun.
0: But we have fun all day long. We wake up having fun.
1: I know.
0: Mm-hmm.
1: Okay. Well, we're not going to get that deep in it. But this is going to happen on... That's going to be on Saturday, correct?
0: Yes, sir.
1: And that's going to be October the 3rd, is that right?
0: Saturday, October 3rd.
1: And it's going to start about 5:30 p.m., is that right?
0: Doors open at 5:30. You can come in. You can come get your dinner, get your tropical elixir.
1: Is the dinner included into the ticket, or how is the dinners?
0: The dinner is separated. So we have a VIP table where you... Mm-hmm.
2: dinner is served, and then regular dinner table. And then if you just want to come enjoy the show, because you know, you're not quite sure yet.
1: So wait, you're doing a fashion thing too, right?
2: It's an entire production.
1: Girl. No, you're not, girl.
2: Yeah, it's fashion, beauty, food, and the vibe.
1: And you know, I know you know how to do fashion.
2: Yes,
1: you do.
2: Yes, ooh-wee. Yes.
1: So you about to turn it up Jamaican style. Is that what it is?
2: Well, we're going to put you on vacation every single day.
1: Oh.
2: Mm-hmm.
1: Y'all see what I got there. I can't even talk right no more, you know. So what is the red lipstick foundation? Is that... That's a new beginning? Is that something brand new? Or?
2: Okay, it's a transition. So we were the Red Lipstick Campaign for 10 years, where we've supported local community foundation that are encouraging women and girls to take chances on themselves. So we took the same platform of the campaign and we turned it into a foundation where now we are supporting ourselves to support other women.
1: That sounds so wonderful. So who actually came up with all of this? I just want to know.
2: Which part are you talking about?
1: The whole Jamaican thing. I mean, the encouragement risk Caribbean thing. Who actually came up with that? I mean, you know, I know you kind of like inadvertently and put it together and blah, blah, blah.
2: It was the part of thinking of doing something different for our community and how I was going to make a difference. And I was actually in Jamaica dreaming this up.
1: Really?
2: Like, I was in Jamaica and I was just thinking about, like, where am I going to have a community center? Where am I going to encourage girls to really do the things that I grew up being able to do? You want to dance? Dance.
1: Right.
2: Who's stopping you?
1: How good are you at Jamaica dancing?
2: I'm Jamaican. Everything I do is good.
1: Oh, boy. Whew. I kind of caught that, y'all. I did.
2: you set yourself up for that.
1: I know. I did. But I can handle it. I'm just going to let you think I can. How about that? But anyway, so with this being said, so all of this going down Saturday, October 3rd, is going to be at the Martin Luther King Center. All of y'all already know where that is. But in case you don't know, it's located at 630 9th Street, right here, right over there in Rock Island, just so everybody know. Don't forget, I'll be there at 5:30. You know, everything's going to start about 5:30. It's going to probably, the showtime probably going to be about 6:30, though. Mm-hmm. You know what I'm saying? Mm-hmm. And what time is it all going to end?
2: Well, I'm thinking we are going to start our onstage show at 6:30. Mm-hmm. And then I'm hoping that we get done at 7:45. And then we're not done, though, at 7:45. On stage is done at 7:45. But we're going to have the Quesity Salsa Collective with us.
1: Really?
2: And we are going to lead
1: salsa.
2: You. There you go. We are going to lead you into some social dancing because the whole goal is a vibe. And it's a Caribbean vibe. And it's the Caribbean. And we're so diverse with all the culture that we present.
1: Okay, Quad Cities, y'all hear Miss Robin. And I tell you what, y'all, she definitely know how to bring it. And I've actually seen some of her videos as well. I haven't actually seen you perform live, but it's coming. I'm going to come and watch one day. I promise you, I'm going to be a total part of it. You know what I'm saying? I'm not going to dance, though. I used to do it,
2: but
1: I'm not going to dance.
2: But you still, okay.
1: What?
2: I'm not trying to tell you about the show to tell you about the show, but you'd do good. We're doing the electric slide.
1: Oh, everything I do is good.
2: Mm-hmm. And this is from your era.
1: Right. Y'all can tell she Jamaican, huh? Because Jamaican people have a lot of energy. And I love it. They do. They have a lot of energy. Mm-hmm. And they like to bring things. They like to create things, you know? And when I first saw the flyer, I'm like, wow, she's going to be doing a lot of things here. You know, the food, I mean, they're going to have some of the food, some of the tasting that, you know, we as American don't get to taste unless we jump on one of those cruise ships, you know.
2: There you go.
1: I get it. You know what I mean?
2: There you go.
1: So I'm, 5:30, I'm going to try to slide in. I can't make no promise because you know I work as well.
2: Yes.
1: And but I definitely want the Quad Cities to come out and support this. Now, is there any way that they can get the tickets direct other than Eventbrite?
2: Absolutely. You can get your tickets at robinryan.com/tickets.
1: Okay. All right. And for more information, what number would they call?
2: 563-203-9765.
1: And oops, there it is. DJ Candyman giving you the best of Midnight Love. And I'm giving y'all some old school throwback and a Robin, I want to thank you for coming in. We're not done. I'm just going to go to a song or two, and then we'll get back to some other things that I want to discuss with you about the show, okay?
2: Absolutely.
1: DJ Candyman, Midnight Love, let's go.
4: I got something for the fellas this time.

0: Y-Light and Y-O to the U. That's Miss Shantae, y'all. Okay, I have Robin in the building. How you doing, Robin?
1: I am Irie. I was Ryrie.
0: You what?
1: I'm Hyrie.
0: You Hyrie?
1: You know, that means all things is at peace. So may I write?
0: Okay, all right. So now let's get back to your event. Let's do that. Okay? So that's going to be Saturday, October the 3rd. That's going to be at the King Center, Martin Luther King Center to be exact, located at 630 9th Street in Rock Island, Illinois. You just passed me something and I was kind of like trying to see, oh, this is the food. Okay.
1: Yes.
0: Okay. What would you experience? What do you mean, what would I experience? You tell me. What would I experience? I want to know. I'm going to see if you tell me.
1: What are you going to experience?
0: Yeah, what am
1: I? You're going to experience a whole vibe, but you have to be there to feel it.
0: Right.
1: Okay, so you're going to walk in, and you're going to forget that you're in the Quad Cities.
0: Is that right? So what type of music will I be feeling? I mean,
1: we're going to start with some reggae. And I am super excited to introduce this song to you in a different way, because
0: I know reggae now. Don't get
1: you know
0: twisted.
1: Reggae.
0: I do.
1: But this song that we're gonna do as part of our opening, it's so misinterpreted.
0: Right.
1: But it's a reggae artist.
0: Right.
1: Should we tell them?
0: I mean, that's up to you. Do you want to tell them?
1: It's a reggae artist, and you know it plays all the time, and you dance to it. It plays at every backyard.
0: Mr. Lover Man.
1: No.
0: That's not that?
1: No. It's
0: Flakes Up. Time to have sex.
1: Okay, so you know some other song that I know. I don't know those
0: songs
1: to be.
0: She wasn't ready, y'all. She wasn't ready.
1: No, because me never know said them their backyard party song.
0: So let's go over this event again for them, you know. So we got a wrist, a Caribbean, and all of that good stuff. So we gonna incur about reggae. We're gonna talk about the dinners that's gonna be served. Now, if I'm coming and I want to know the menu of what you're serving, what would that be?
1: Ooh, this is one. Okay, I have too many favorite parts. Okay, but the Jamaican meal. The Sunday dinner that we eat, the going to the jerk stand, is a combination of both of those. That's what you're going to experience. You're going to experience Sunday dinner and Saturday night vibe.
0: Oh, boy. So you give it a twist to it, huh?
1: It is a twist.
0: It seems
1: it's a traditional Jamaican meal, but it is a twist. Like, jerk chicken is more your Saturday night vibe kind of food. Friday night, Saturday night.
0: Right.
1: And your rice and peas, this is Jamaican traditional Sunday dinner. We eat well apparently it's kidney beans, but in Jamaica we say rice and peas.
0: Kidney beans,
1: but
0: huh?
1: In America you guys say rice and beans, but it is rice with
0: red
1: kidney beans
0: and rice is what we say.
1: Oh, but that is not Jamaican, sir.
0: I get it.
1: But I'm sorry. But we want them to understand what we're making.
0: Right.
1: Yeah, and in Jamaica we say rice and peas.
0: Okay. So now You got a lot of sponsors here, I see. Would you like to shout out to your sponsors? Or?
1: Yay, we can start with right where we're at with KALA.
0: Yes.
1: That's fantastic.
0: Yes.
1: And right now we're on DJ Candyman show, so it doesn't not get any better than that for community participation, for people envisioning the vision with you and saying, yeah, I get it, I want to be a part of it. And and David was up on that, you were on that the minute I told you about it. You were on it and I was it just feels so good to have community partners. So we have KLA, we have VIP Transportation, we have Cypresson Entertainment, Davenport Guns, Belani's Delectable, Miss Honey, OLFB, a consultant.
0: Okay.
1: We have sponsors at different levels coming through to support us. The dream is realized by so many other people than myself, and that part is excited.
0: I see you totally excited, without a doubt. I tell you what, though, we can't talk about this enough because, you know, so many people miss out on the different part of the world. There's so much going on in other parts of the world, and then to have it right here in your front door, that's awesome.
1: Yes, sir. Yeah. Yes, sir. Yeah. I just want to give you a little bit. So if you have not got the chance to go to the Caribbean, if you know, we used to have a huge festival in the district, Jamaica May Weekend.
0: Uh-oh.
1: We did. So anybody out there listening, we used to have a huge festival back then.
0: Well, you know, we were just talking about the district.
1: Yeah.
0: And Quad Cities, I know y'all don't know what I've been doing, but I'm going to give up a somewhat of a secret. I'm at the Ribco building now as well, you know. And Miss Robin and I is going to do a Jamaican-type competition.
1: Yeah.
0: You know, so y'all get ready for that. We haven't got all the everything in place for that particular event, but y'all get ready for it. American versus Jamaican competition thing. Yeah, it's gonna be. Because I think some of the Americans going to fool you, too, because a lot of them take those cruises. Uh-huh. I just want you to know that. That's
1: That is so true.
0: So you got a lot of people on your team, but competition is a different story.
1: It is a different story.
0: Yeah, yeah. But for all of y'all that college students and whatnot want to come down to the old Ribco, it's still, I think it's under the Ribco in the district of Rock Island. That's where I'll be on Friday night turning it up. Y'all know how I do it, and I'm going to definitely be turning it up. So you know. All right. So, Robin, with that being said, is there anything else you would like to add to what's going to happen on the 3rd of October?
1: Oh, there's so much happening on the 3rd. I mean, we're going to do your entire show on the 3rd.
0: On the 3rd.
1: But I did say a little bit of modeling. We do have a modeling school. It's a fashion show. There's a little bit of modeling. A little bit of dancing.
0: Yeah, a little bit of makeup.
1: Some Jamaican food and some after vibe.
0: Go, girl. Y'all should see her. Some of y'all can see her. But she's full of energy. I want y'all to know that. Oh, my God. So when you do the modeling, is this a competition modeling or is it just modeling?
1: No. The modeling that we're presenting at the show, most of these models are our students from our modeling school. So we have a school that we started January model up, and it is really teaching you presentation, confidence, the whole nine yard of etiquette, presentation, and sorts. So some of these students are our modeling students, and some of these are actually students that I taught in the past when I worked for different agencies, because I've been teaching modeling for a long time.
0: No doubt about it. But I got a question for you.
1: See?
0: Now, is all these modelers 21 and up? Or are they?
1: No.
0: What are they?
1: Our modeling school is 7+. So
0: Okay.
1: Yes. So currently, our youngest model is 14.
0: Okay.
1: Yeah.
0: Well, I had to say that because some people will want to know that.
1: Yes, absolutely.
0: You know, so we're going to give them all the information we can give them. So when they come to the event, they're going to be like, I didn't know. You know what I'm saying?
1: Yeah, there are young people in there, because our goal, as it says, Encore Risk, is to encourage young people to take chances on themselves.
0: Right.
1: So we don't want to shut them out of anything that we're creating. We want to encourage them to step into the roles that we're already doing.
0: After all, they are future, right?
1: Exactly.
0: Okay, all right. So here's what we're going to do. I'm going to get ready to go to the next song, and then I'm going to come back on with Miss Robin. Matt McDowell, I see you. I stepped away from the mic for a second, but Mr. Matt McDowell, here's to you.

0: I feel real good. Kathy, I hope you're feeling good as well. Hey, Robin, how you doing?
1: I feel good.
0: How you feel with this Midnight Love thing? How you like
1: it? I am grooving with the Midnight Love. What are you talking about? Like, these music.
0: I'm about to take you to Jamaica with it.
1: Well, we can step over there if you want.
0: You know, I'm open for everything. You know what I'm saying?
1: Just a little bit. Mm-hmm.
0: Okay.
1: But this vibe, this groove that you have going on this evening is so smooth.
0: Well, thank you.
1: I like it.
0: And I like you being on my show because you got a lot of energy and I love it. I'm serious.
1: Thank you. My energy is not Midnight Love energy because I'm still bouncing off the wall.
0: No. That's that Midnight Love because you got to have energy for Midnight Love. You know,
1: yes.
0: If you're sitting at home and you're just vibing, you got to have energy.
1: That's true.
0: Even if you're in your bed. Not on the railroad tracks, though, okay?
1: No, that's not the time.
0: That's all messed up there. So, Robin, let's go over your event again. I'm going to let you go ahead and tell everybody again about the event, and then I'll get in on it with you, okay?
1: Okay.
0: So, it's all you.
1: Well, I am super excited for you to come and vibe with us at our first official fundraiser for the Red Lipstick campaign. Well, we're a Red Lipstick Foundation now. We started as a campaign and we did 10 years of encouraging women and girls to take chances on themselves, and now we're going to take that chance on ourselves.
0: Yes.
1: And so that's all we're doing. We're switching the mission, but it's not really changing. The change is focusing on us and how we can encourage other girls to do the same.
0: All right. And so with that being said, let's address this whole flyer that you got here.
1: Yes.
0: The whole encourage and all of that. Let's do it. I'm going to let you do that.
1: Part. Well, okay.
0: Matter of fact, here, I got you.
1: Okay.
0: Watch this. Now, you watching me?
1: Yes.
0: You watching me? Okay, Robin, talk to me.
1: My name is Robin Ryan, and I'm excited to invite you to the Red Lipstick Foundation's very first signature event, Encore RIS, Caribbean Secrets. 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
0: That is the Martin Luther King Center. And I know, you know, a lot of people know about the King Center. They provide so many different feature events for the community. You know what I'm saying? They do a lot for the community. And now you have found your way into the building as well, huh?
1: I have. They've been a staple. And the opportunity to be able to work with them on something that supports our community, it just makes sense for us.
0: Amen.
1: It makes sense for us. The staff, they're so accommodating. They listen to you. Mm-hmm. They listen to the vision of what you're trying to create, and they actually want to help you bring that vision to life. So whether it's you're doing it for a private event or you're doing it for a non-for-profit event, and that's what we are, you know, we are a non-for-profit. Mm-hmm. The Red Lipstick Foundation is a non-for-profit, and we are partnering with them that way. Staff is accommodating, friendly. The venue, if you've not been there. Oh my gosh, I'm super excited to put some palm tree in there.
0: Okay.
1: And just bring some reggae music and just create a vibe for us to just have a wonderful evening.
0: That's what's up. Again, y'all, this is going down Saturday, October the 3rd at the Martin Luther King Center, located at 630 9th Street. No, 9th Avenue. Let's make sure we get that right. 9th Avenue in Rock Island, Illinois. And don't forget there's going to be tickets on sale. You know, you can get the VIP ticket. You can also get tables for like $65, correct?
1: Yes. So, VA, we have a six only 6 VIP tables, and those are right next to the stage. So if you want to smell the energy, he nailed the energy.
0: I like the way you put that.
1: Yeah, that's where you're at with the VIP tickets.
0: Now the VIP tickets are 85, correct?
1: 85 a piece, and then that's 6 to a table.
0: And then the regular admission is $40, correct?
1: Regular admission does not include a Jamaican dinner meal. That's just you come in, you get
0: and
1: enjoy the show.
0: I got you.
1: You know, I just wanted to make sure, in case you didn't like Jamaican food, you can still come and enjoy the show.
0: Okay.
1: But if you change your mind, you can pre-order your meal.
0: There you go. Okay, don't forget, y'all can also get tickets by getting in touch with Miss Robin on her webpage. It's www.robinryan.com /tickets, okay? So in case you don't go to Eventbrite, is that correct?
1: Mm-hmm.
0: If you go to Eventbrite, you can get them there, or you can, like I said, go to her site and you can get the tickets right there as well. And that's going to be, again, Saturday, October the 3rd at the Martin Luther King Center. It's going to be beauty fashion, Caribbean at its very best, all the Jamaica you can put in it.
1: Yay!
0: Also, some of the best Thomas. Fashion.
1: I've called myself down just a tiny bit.
0: Mm-hmm. I'm telling y'all, it's going to be a nice show. So come out and support it October the 3rd, Martin Luther King Center. Time start going to be about 5:30. Showtime will be about 6:30. And it's going to go until it's all done. Okay?
1: Mm-hmm.
0: But is there anything else that you might want to add other than what we was talking about during the competition thing, which would be a different event?
1: Yeah. So you and I, we're going to do something. We're going to do something downtown Rock Island.
0: Yeah.
1: But I think you guys should come check out what we're doing on October 3rd so you can prepare yourself.
0: That's
1: it. At the end of the show, okay?
0: Because the end of the show.
1: The Quad City Salsa Collective is a part of our posse, okay? And at the end of the show, we are going to be doing some lessons.
0: Ooh.
1: So this is an entire immersive experience. We want you to feel like you're a part of the show. So
0: absolutely.
1: The stage ending doesn't really end. We keep partying.
0: So that's when it turn up.
1: That's when it changes, yes. A little bachata, a little salsa, a little cumbia, you know.
0: It's going down.
1: A little movement.
0: I want y'all to know Robin have a lot of energy. And there's a couple other young ladies I know that have a lot of energy. So y'all going to be filled with energy. I can guarantee you that much. You know what I'm saying?
1: Oh.
0: The food is going to be pretty amazing because, what's her name? From Jamaica. It's food.
1: It's Jamaican food. It's Sunday dinner and Saturday
0: what's
1: dinner.
0: What's her name making some of it?
1: Oh. Belan is the Delectable Brunei.
0: Yeah. Yep. I couldn't get a name out.
1: Yeah, sorry, it's Belani's.
0: Yeah.
1: So we are one of our food sponsors is Belani's Delectable. We have Miss Honey Natural Fruit Juice that is doing our elixir bar. Caribbean Boutique is gonna bring us some extra fashion, and VIP Transport is actually sponsoring us with print because they also own Davenport Printing Store.
0: Is that right?
1: Yes.
0: Okay. It's definitely going down Quad Cities, and now you heard it right here on KLA FM. And also, you can also listen to me. You can, and people that have family members out of town that might want to listen to the show every Monday, which is the Southern Soul Show, and every Thursday night, which is the Midnight Love Show, all they have to do is type in klafm.org. And you can listen to me anywhere in the world. Request line is wide open. Give me a call at 563-333-6216. And you can also talk to Miss Robin.
1: If you
0: want to talk to her, ask her some questions, all you got to do is dial the number 563-333-6216, and she'll fill you in with whatever, you know, you've got a question.
1: Yeah, I'd be happy to answer. If there's coconut milk in the rice and peas, yes. Chicken gonna be spicy a little bit. I know ginger is spicy for some of us, but it's Jamaican food, so I want you to feel it.
0: Feel the Jamaican in it, huh?
1: Just a little tiny bit.
0: Okay.
1: So I want to give you all the flavors. We're gonna be using kidney beans. The food will be cooked by Jamaican people, so we're trying to bring in as authentic as possible.
0: Yeah.
1: We have some imported ingredients to really bring the flavor and the vibe. Okay. Some Scotch bonnet pepper, if you know what that is.
0: All right. All right, Quad Cities, y'all heard it right here on KLA with me, DJ Candyman. And we're going to get back to the best of Midnight Love. Let's go.

0: going on, y'all? It's your boy Tracy Morgan. Now check this out. What you need to do is listen to my boy DJ Candyman give you that heat on 88.5 KLAFM. You know what I mean? That's my boy right there. DJ Candyman, he be doing his thing. So if you ain't listening to DJ Candyman, you ain't listening to something. So you need to get your life together. Just this your Tracy Morgan. I support this message. Support my boy DJ Candyman.
1: Hey, what's going on, Pepper? This is your boy Cat Williams telling you to check out my boy DJ Candyman giving you the heat on 88.5 KLAFM, y'all. It's going down. Says Pen Pippin, says Pen Pippin, says Pen Pippin. I mean, honestly, I don't know a better DJ than DJ Candyman. Candyman is off the chain for real. He is amazing.

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1: All right, Miss Robin, how you doing? How you doing?
0: I am still feeling really, really good.
1: You still feeling good?
0: Absolutely.
1: What are you feeling so good about? I just want to know.
0: I've been just thinking about the show. And the more I think about it, I've been envisioning it for a long time, sharing it with the Quad Cities. And now we're getting so much closer to bringing it to life.
1: All right.
0: You know, and so October 3rd is just around the corner.
1: It really is.
0: If you haven't got your tickets already, get your tickets. We have limited seating and you do not want to miss the vibe. So, yeah, I'm just here thinking and I'm smiling because I'm getting excited. I'm getting excited about our models. Did we talk about our models? We have a full cast
1: We mentioned them, but we didn't get into detail.
0: So let's get
1: in some details about the model. I know the youngest is 14, correct?
0: Yep.
1: So let's go ahead. I want you to give them more details about the models.
0: Our models are girls and women from all walks of life. Women that are just taking chances on themselves and young girls that are doing the same thing. They want to learn posture and presence. They want to learn how to present themselves in the world. And that's what Model Up School is about.
1: Okay.
0: It's also what the realistic campaign is about, is encouraging you to take chances on yourself. So our models, full cast of models, women from different diversities. Like when you come in, you are going to be so delighted.
1: Really?
0: Because you're on vacation right here in the Quad Cities. Do you know how much diversity we have here?
1: Do you know
0: how much culture we have here? We're going to mix it all up.
1: We're going to bring it all together.
0: We're going to mix it all up and bring it right in. So we have a full cast of models. Their first walk, they're part of the opening dance. We have business celebrities that are going to go through with one walk and go and have a seat. So, you know, we're making it a little flexible because we have some models that are not going to perform the entire show.
1: Right.
0: But then we have models that's been training. These are dedicated women that are showing up to practice and they're like,
1: show you what they got.
0: They're showing you what they have and they're presenting themselves to you. And I want, when you see them, when you come and see them, just know that they're taking a risk on themselves to present themselves to you.
1: Okay. So I hope it's a good risk, right?
0: Oh, risks have rewards. Do you ever think about that?
1: Yeah.
0: That's why we're called Encore Risk, because Encore is repeat. So you repeat the risk and then you assess the reward.
1: All right. Y'all, once again, that's brought to you by the Red Lipstick Foundation. And it's a non-profit, y'all. Encore RIS Caribbean Secret. Yeah.
0: Mm-hmm.
1: I like that.
0: You know, the Red Lipstick Campaign has been in our community for a while. We've partnered with several different non-for-profit to bring their vision to life.
1: Correct.
0: So now we're just bringing the vision alive for ourselves.
1: All right. And that all goes down Saturday, October the 3rd, at the Martin Luther King Center, located at 630 9th Avenue in Rock Island, Illinois. Also, don't forget those tickets are going to be available by going www.robinryan.com @tickets. And you can also get those tickets on Eventbrite. And a lot of y'all know how to use Eventbrite. And if you don't, it'll walk you through, okay? But it's been wonderful to have you on the show, Robin. I hope you had a good time.
0: It was a blast, as usual, to be with you. And thank you so much for sharing yourself and your audience with us, for spreading such an amazing cause.
1: No worries. You know, I always tell you, you're welcome on my show.
0: You have said that, sir. Thank you.
1: I can show you better than I can tell you.
0: Yes, and you are showing me.
1: And, you know, you bring sunshine to me, too. So,
0: I bring sunshine to you at 10 o'clock at night. You're like, calm down.
1: Right.
0: You're like, calm down.
1: It's all good, though. You know, it's good to see someone, you know, especially got the vibes of wanting to present things that's different, you know, and know how to do it. And you definitely know how to do it.
0: Yes, sir. Thank you so
1: All
0: much
1: right.
0: for
1: you,
0: that.
1: You keep doing what you're doing. In fact, we're going to do something together. So get ready for that, Quad Cities.
0: Absolutely.
1: But it's been a wonderful time. I hope that everything go well, I won't have a chance to come through like I would really like to. Mm-hmm. But I'm still going to show up.
0: You're sharing yourself. Yes. Look how big you're sharing yourself.
1: Yeah.
0: The red lipstick campaign.
1: I'm going to miss that. I'm going to miss the models, though.
0: We're gonna wear something out.
1: But I thank God for, you know, and the blessings for you. May God continue to bless you at whatever you choose to do
0: in
1: the future. You're so welcome. Quad Cities, that's Miss Robin Ryan, and she's a beautiful young lady from Jamaica.
0: Yeah, man.
1: She's a total Jamaican blood, I promise you, okay?
0: Born and raised, all of the parts of it.
1: Yeah. Do you still talk Jamaican language? I mean, I know your accent.
0: We talk a little bit about that today. Patois, me can't talk Patois same way, man. You want me broke down in a Patois here, then you're not going to understand nothing what me say, and we have to go start all over again.
1: That's Jamaican, y'all. Once again, I want to thank everybody for tuning into the show. I got about 30 minutes more to go. Actually, about 32 minutes more to go. But either way it goes, Robin, are you going to stick around longer or no?
0: I'm in about work because, you know, I've been doing the same thing all day with you guys.
1: I know.
0: But I thank you so much. And for everybody that connect on, you're welcome to send me a message. If you have a question, don't hesitate. Just message me and ask me. You can ask me anything. Like I was smiling when I say, ask me if there's coconut milk.
1: That's it.
0: Basically, you can ask me anything that you want
1: to
0: ask.
1: And before she leave, I'm going to give y'all a chance to call her.
0: Yeah.
1: And all you have to do is dial 563-333-6216. Once again, the number is 563-333-6216. And you can ask her any of the questions that come to your mind about the event. And also about the tickets, whatever come to your mind. You can even ask about the food, and she have the answers. You've been listening to DJ Candyman on the Midnight Love Show, right here from the campus of St. Ambrose College on 88.5 on your FM dial. Let's go!

0: We got to talk about some serious things there. And you know, I'm going to actually share this with everybody because I know a lot of people that listen to my show can, you know, get into this subject that we about to bring up. Because we was just talking about, you know, I'm an old country boy. And, you know, we always had to stay out of grown folks' business. You know what I mean? Mm-hmm. And that means if we at home and the grown folks in the living room talking, we supposed to be outside doing something. Mm-hmm. And it better not be doing nothing wrong. So a lot of times we would just put things together, you know. Mm-hmm. Like I was saying to you, we would make instruments, mm-hmm. you know, old wooden flutes and all kinds of things. Back then, people, we as kids created things.
1: We had so much fun doing it, though. Yes. Like, it was nothing for us to think about, oh, we're going to make a guitar out of a coconut tree.
0: Yes.
1: Bomb, palm, you know, we're going to cut it. We're going to get the fish line and string it. And
0: make it work.
1: Put the can to create sound. Like, it was so much fun. We had so much fun growing up.
0: Did you see the young man? He reminded me back when I was in the country, you know, and living the country life. He had foot tubs and cans and all different things, and he was playing the drums. And you'd have really thought that he was playing drums that they play now.
1: Like professional, like what we would call professional.
0: Yes.
1: But we had a great time putting them together.
0: Absolutely. We had a great time.
1: And organizing
0: learning.
1: A whole band. We're like, right. you're gonna be over there, you're gonna play the basin, the pan.
0: Right.
1: The
0: right.
1: bucket that mom threw something in.
0: There you go.
1: Let's go borrow that bucket. Let's go get the pan, mom.
0: Yep.
1: You know, we put the clothes out of the pan.
0: That's
1: and we
0: right.
1: just create an entire production.
0: Absolutely.
1: Right? And I guess for me, you know, growing up in the village and being in entertainment like you do, mm-hmm. we're having modeling shows. So
0: Absolutely. Now
1: we're fixing our clothes because we're going to have a little show or a little dance competition. Mm-hmm. And we entertain ourselves so much
0: Absolutely.
1: As kids growing up. I mean,
0: we weren't on TikTok.
1: We didn't have TikTok.
0: We weren't on
1: Hulu. We didn't need TikTok.
0: We weren't on Google. We weren't on Facebook.
1: We
0: None
1: are Google. Let's go that direction and see how far we can
0: you
1: go.
0: You really want to know a secret? I'm going to tell y'all a secret, to be honest.
1: Oh,
0: you
1: my.
0: Know, so many people do not realize it's people that never had something that made the people that got something.
1: Mm-hmm.
0: I hope y'all understood what I just said. You know what I'm saying? Because without those people creating the things that they created, the people that knew how to produce it wouldn't have never been able to do what they did. You know?
1: I completely agree.
0: So, yes, it's just so awesome how the lower level people don't get the credit that they deserve.
1: Right.
0: You know? Because I was actually having this conversation yesterday with my brother.
1: Mm-hmm.
0: We was talking about how so many minority people, poor people, created so many things.
1: You have to be creative.
0: Yes.
1: You have to be creative.
0: And they didn't get what, it, you know, the royalty for.

0: somebody else did.
1: No, because somebody else did. Yes, but, yes. You know, you sat there. I saw a clip the other day because there are a few Jamaican channels. I mean, mm-hmm. I'm Jamaican, but I don't live in Jamaica. So I'm still following most things that's going on there. And they've been going through, like, our childhood. And, you know, we're doing jump rope and
0: Chinese skip. Yes.
1: And making balls out of...
0: I can out jump rope with... Then you
1: know, back in the day, we could have two people
0: jump
1: in.
0: Do you double dutch?
1: Yep.
0: You do?
1: Are you kidding me? That's all we did all day. Let's go.
0: You go by yourself. Right, I can't do it now.
1: Yeah.
0: But back then, I could do it.
1: You double dutch, jump in, skip.
0: It's not hard to pick back
1: up. Hopscotch till you can't breathe.
0: Yes.
1: Because you keep going and going and going and going.
0: I mean, that was the thing to do, play hopscotch. Mm-hmm. Throw your little sometimes we use the wooden chips.
1: Okay, you guys are
0: fancy. As long as
1: fancy.
0: We land on that, on the box.
1: You fancy over
0: there.
1: Yes, man, were probably throwing some, like, bottle top or something we flattened out.
0: Did that too? Yes, absolutely.
1: Flattened it out and that's,
0: Now we definitely telling our age. Now,
1: We tried to say that. I was like, maybe
0: skip,
1: I should have sold out.
0: Skip to Malou now. I'm messing with you now.
1: No, but those were the golden days for us. Growing up where we got to think, we got to create, we got to be criticized by our family. Did you not put on a stage
0: show? That's it, yes.
1: It's healthy criticism.
0: Amen.
1: Mommy would go, you're not ready for that, to tell it. They go back up, come back again.
0: Try it over. That's right.
1: Yeah, so you learn some self-confidence. You learn some self-esteem. Amen. You learn to practice things.
0: Amen.
1: Because you're like, everybody, your cousins and everybody's like, try again.
0: Yeah.
1: Or they cheer you on with so much incredibleness that you want to keep
0: going.
1: Until
0: you get it. That's right. Mm-hmm. You know, when I was a kid, I can't help but tell this too. We didn't have a gas stove or anything. We had the wooden stove.
1: Okay.
0: You know what I'm talking about, don't you?
1: Yep.
0: And so when I first grabbed an axe, I was that full of energy guy. You know, I thought I was Superman, so to say.
1: The accent.
0: so you know, you get the axe and you try to do what you have seen people do, but you didn't know there was a skill to it.
1: No,
0: you know
1: we don't
0: think
1: about that.
0: No.
1: No.
0: No, no. So a lot of people think, cutting a tree is so easy.
1: Mm-hmm.
0: It is if you know how to do it. But if you don't know how to do it, you're going to be there all day.
1: Yes.
0: So my grandpa told me, he said, boy, you're swinging the axe good, but you ain't getting nowhere.
1: You're just going, but.
0: So he told me, well, you keep working on that building, sooner or later it'll fall, you know.
1: Mm-hmm.
0: So, you couldn't catch on to that when you're so young, but you try to produce the skills of it to make the building fall.
1: Yeah.
0: And one day you pay close attention.
1: Mm-hmm.
0: And that's when I started learning that one side at an angle come back under with an angle.
1: Ooh,
0: you know?
1: Look at you go.
0: And oh my goodness.
1: When
0: that first tree
1: you.
0: Fell, I thought I was a tree man, you hear me? So, I mean, but that's the type of encouragement that you got.
1: Yes, yeah.
0: Back in the days. You know what I'm saying?
1: Okay. I also grew up in a culture, a society where everybody was not a winner.
0: Uh-huh.
1: So competition makes you
0: better.
1: That's
0: it.
1: I mean, in Jamaica, they weed you out of racing really quickly. You can't run and win, you're done.
0: Man. And nowadays the kids' competition is how many of them. You know, it's sad that you see all these fights that you see.
1: Mm-hmm.
0: And I've seen people that I know, kids, and they talk about how they go and fight some of the friends or people they know for no reason. They just do it. They record something on Facebook.
1: That is just...
0: It's disgusting.
1: It's very different than how we grew up.
0: Yes.
1: First of all, we don't want to fight just for fight.
0: That's it.
1: I mean, your cousin is parting us and your cousin's parting us. We're not fighting. Cause
0: amen.
1: No, everybody's going to get called in.
0: That's it.
1: Everybody's mommy's going to get involved and we're not going to go on our little
0: adventure.
1: So we're not
0: doing
1: that.
0: But now, as you know, this world is a little different, you know.
1: Things are
0: so,
1: changing.
0: So, to everybody that's listening to me, the families out there, I know I'm not the only one that have grandkids, you know what I'm saying? And some of them is finding themselves tied up in, the Facebook mess, you know what I'm saying? But don't give up on them. Please don't give up on them. They're going to grow. Kids do not get younger. Remember, let me say that again.
1: Here is something I'll just throw out there. Maybe we really, really consciously think about doing the things that we used to do before. They got us here, so they're not broken.
0: Yeah, absolutely. Did you watch
1: play a card game?
0: Yep. Did you watch the movie Tyler Perry just put out? Why did Get Married Again? Did you see that yet?
1: I watched the first version many years ago. I didn't watch the new
0: version.
1: Well,
0: no, they got the new version now. And, I mean, it have good messages to
1: okay,
0: it.
1: Okay, okay.
0: And, in fact, it involved some of the kids now, you know.
1: Oh, okay, so they're
0: and, it's,
1: a younger generation
0: it's got
1: as
0: the
1: well.
0: The younger generation going through what they did when they was kids, and they trying to tell them how to jump the hurdle without going through all the bad things. You know what I'm saying?
1: Yes, yes.
0: And that's what we all try to do with our kids. We don't want them to be like us. We want them to be better than
1: Absolutely.
0: Us. You know what I'm saying? So to everybody out there listening to me, I hope that you have encouragement to, you know, support your children. Get them through that tough time in life because they're going to bring it to you. That's the way they are. You know, when we was younger, we brought it. But we brought it a different way, but we still brought it. Don't get it twisted.
1: Oh, yeah.
0: I'm not
1: if
0: saying
1: you ask my mom, she'll tell you I'm stubborn.
0: Amen. You know, but we were stubborn in a different way. We, didn't confront mom about being stubborn.
1: No, no, no.
0: If she said get on out there, you get on out there.
1: Yeah.
0: Go on over yonder, you know.
1: Yep.
0: But Robin, I really appreciate you being on the show.
1: I'm glad to be here.
0: And don't forget that's going to be coming up Saturday, October the 3rd at the Martin Luther King Center, 630 9th Avenue in Rock Island, Illinois. And it's going to be one heck of a time. Don't forget you can get your tickets by going online and go www.robinryan.com. Wait, no, let me get that right. It's going to be www.robinryan.com/tickets, okay? I got to make sure I tell y'all that right because I don't want y'all to be going and you be like, Candyman, I can't find that, you know? And also, you can go to Robin's page, her Facebook page, and or you can just pull it up on her email, and she'll be more than happy to answer all questions that you might have from there, even though she won't be on the radio, but she'll be able to, you know, you'll be able to reach out to her, okay? Mm-hmm. So if you want to know more information about the tickets, which is the VIP is 85, the table is going to be 65, and then general admission is going to be 40. And believe me, you want the VIP, I think.
1: Mm-hmm. Yes, you know, you want to be right there.
0: You want all of them, I mean, if that's what you want, but please, if you can, get the VIP. I'm telling you, that's all I got to say about
1: it. We only have three VIP tables left, by the way.
0: Uh-oh.
1: If you want to get it, come get it.
0: Oh, boy. Well, I mean, it's going to be a heck of a show, so I expect it to be selling pretty quick, you know, so it's all good. But I just want people to know so they can't say they didn't find out about it, that they know now. So,
1: and they know now from you right here.
0: Absolutely. And don't forget, it's Robin Ryan on Facebook. And, just take care of your business. And Robin, we definitely going to be doing business about that competition thing,
1: Absolutely.
0: Yeah.
1: Absolutely.
0: I'm going to show you what we got here.
1: All right. Let's bring it.
0: Jamaican Woo-hoo. Versus American. DJ Candyman, I hope everybody enjoyed the show. In the meantime, I'm going to play about two more songs. I'm going to try to get two in there. But here's one going out to Miss Kathy Harris.

0: All right, y'all, the clock on the wall and said that's just about all for me. Robin, how you doing?
1: I'm doing great. It's just about bedtime, though, right?
0: Yeah. Well, you go to bed. I'm not going to bed.
1: What do you mean not going to bed? I thought we were done.
0: I mean, we're done on the station.
1: We're done on the station, but it's not sleep time yet for you.
0: No.
1: Okay, I get that. I get that.
0: I like being up.
1: I like being up too, but I like also waking up.
0: So when you go to sleep, it's hard for you to get up?
1: Yeah.
0: Is it really?
1: Yeah.
0: Well, you know what?
1: Because I need to rest, so then to wake up, you know.
0: You know what? If I take a good little nap, I'm ready to go for the next. Sometime I've actually been up 72 hours or more straight.
1: I don't know if we should. That's not very healthy.
0: I know it's not.
1: I don't know how we should address that part.
0: I tell you what. Yeah. If your paycheck was what my paycheck was, then you'd have did it too.
1: 72 hours. I don't know if I could do that.
0: I did.
1: I can't take naps, though.
0: I had to travel. I was on tour, you know.
1: Okay.
0: And we was going from, we went from Milwaukee, Wisconsin.
1: Okay.
0: No. Well, no. It was Green Bay.
1: Okay.
0: We went from Green Bay to Des Moines, from Des Moines to Jacksonville, Florida. Yeah.
1: From Des Moines to Jacksonville?
0: Yes.
1: That's a good 18-hour drive.
0: Who you think you're telling? And
1: I drove to Florida.
0: I was pulling a trailer.
1: And you're pulling a trailer.
0: I was pulling a trailer.
1: Wow.
0: Had a blowout going when we left Green Bay, mm-hmm. Wisconsin. By the time I got to Des Moines, one of the tires on the trailer blew. But they let me pull the truck in the trailer up inside the event center.
1: Yeah.
0: And my cousin went to the store and they got another tire while I was setting up the sound system.
1: Okay.
0: And we took care of that business and got them. When the show was over, we got going again.
1: That's great experience.
0: We didn't get a lot of sleep, but yeah.
1: At that time, I think your theory or philosophy was you sleep later.
0: No, my fear of philosophy, as you would say it, was get that money.
1: Yeah, I'm getting now. That's what I'm like. I was counting
0: every one of, you know, those dotted lines.
1: Mm-hmm.
0: I was counting every one of them to the dollar sign.
1: Ooh. You were so inspired.
0: I love it.
1: Oh, I remember when I was thinking about doing inspired like that.
0: Yeah, I'm thinking about doing tours again.
1: Okay.
0: Because I got hurt. You know what I'm saying?
1: Yes,
0: I know you didn't know that. But I got hurt and I had to step away from all the stuff that I was doing because it's a lot of work too. Don't get it mm-hmm. twisted. But it's what I love doing.
1: Yes. You know
0: what
1: I'm saying?
0: And now I'm actually about to pick it up again, but I'm going to do it locally.
1: That's why I'm going to
0: be at Ripco.
1: Okay.
0: You know, and now people get to see me do my thing. A lot of them haven't seen me get busy in mm-hmm. a while. But I promise you, because, I just did Ripco last Friday.
1: Okay.
0: And the people were coming up to me telling me how good I was, like I was somebody brand new.
1: You're like, I've been doing this.
0: But they haven't seen me, so. Mm-hmm. And some of those folks I didn't even know. They didn't know me, but when they saw what I was doing, mm-hmm. oh, yeah, Ebony was there, she'll tell you. But, yeah. So.
1: Well, it's a thing of coming out of community and reminding them that you're still here.
0: And
1: you still support them.
0: Yeah.
1: And you still support what they're doing and you can still bring a vibe.
0: Absolutely. Mm-hmm. And I'm definitely going to bring it to them. They know if anybody can, Candyman can.
1: Candyman can.
0: Yeah. Aha! All right, well, Cindy, I got to get up and get out of here, but I'm going to let this slow come into you. And then I'm going to find my way to the door. Come
1: thank
0: on,
1: you,
0: Candyman.
1: Everybody.
0: Robin, thank you again and God bless, okay?
1: Thank you.

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0: love the arts? 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

0: 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Roger Hurricane Wilson here with the American Music Show that airs on Tuesday evenings at 9 p.m. Central Time right here at 88.5. 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
1: 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The September-October issue features a cover story on Iowa's Rosie the Riveters from World War II. More at iowahistoryjournal.com. Communicating is far more than simply finding the right words. Sarah Hermanson of One Above HR of Manchester has created a new seminar series called Connect to address this need.
2: Connect is a communication and connect mastery program. It's a six-week in-person program for anyone. It can be a leader. It can be an up-and-coming leader. It can be a professional in our community. The whole premise is, what good is a brilliant idea if nobody hears us? What good is all of the practicing we do on the perfect things we try to say if we're struggling to show up in the right way and to communicate with effectiveness? And so I just completed a certification with the Science of People. I'm a certified people coach, and it's all around the concept of how do we connect and communicate and incorporating the science of nonverbal communications. I love that it's a science-backed program, that it's not just, hey, somebody said, try this, it'll work, that there's actual research and science that validates how we perceive and how we receive and process people, both in the words they use, in their tone and their vocal actions, but also how they show up physically.
1: 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The Iowa Business Report is presented today by Iowa History Journal. 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I'm Jeff Stein for the Iowa Business Report. On the next Iowa Business Report, successful communication is more than selecting the right words. We'll hear about an upcoming seminar on the topic and what the Federal Reserve will consider before next week's meeting. That's this week on the Iowa Business Report.
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The Kickback Saloon in Tampico says, for almost 250 years, our armed forces have given us the freedoms we enjoy today. 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Make no mistake, we live in the land of the free because of our brave. That is a message courtesy of Bonnie and Larry Anderson at the Kickback Saloon at 102 North Main Street in Tampico.

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0: Dad, can I ask you something?
1: Sure, what's up?
0: There's this girl I kinda like.
1: Well, if there's one thing I know, it's women.
0: Really?
1: Well, they didn't call me Velvet for nothing.
0: I don't get it.
1: Smooth. I was smooth.
0: Oh.
2: Anyway, it's easy. You just gotta impress her.
1: Show her how strong you are.
0: Okay, but how?
1: Just, I don't know, pick up a lot of heavy things around her.
0: Like what?
1: I don't know, desks, chairs, people. Grunt, if you have to.
0: Grunt?
1: Yeah, be like, ugh! Try it.
0: Ugh!
1: See, there you go. And you should dress up. Start wearing a shirt and tie.
0: I'll look like a dork.
1: No, you'll look successful.
0: Okay.
1: And finally, you can start using my cologne. The ladies love it, so don't be shy. Splash it on.
0: Thanks, Dad.
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Good morning, Quad Cities. Good morning, Quad Cities. It is well. It is well. It is tolerably well. You're on with your boy, Pastor Barry, Miss D's baby boy, the Mustang Minister. Good morning to each and every one of you. This is the 25th anniversary of September 11th, and today we're going to reflect on September 11th. I want you to know that outside, you know, the weather has changed a little bit. So outside right now, we're waking up to about 58 degree temperatures, and the high should go up to about 76 degrees. You know, it's misty out there, but it's not supposed to rain. But good morning to each and every one of you. It is a good time to be alive. It is well. It is well. It is tolerably well.

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12: It is well, it is well, it is tarbly well. You're on with your boy, Pastor Barry, and we're going to talk about a reflection of September 11th later on today. Welcome, welcome, welcome. I hope each of you are having a good day.

0: It is well. It is well. It is tolerably well. You're on with Pastor Barry. I'm going to be talking to you all at the top of the hour about grace, grit, and grind. It is well. It is well.
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It is well. It is terribly well.

0: 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It is well. It is terribly well.
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the country, when we would clap, we would all clap and move like this. Come on, everybody. Anybody from North Carolina? Anybody from Georgia and Florida and South Carolina? Y'all know what I'm talking about. Just 'cause you in L.A. Come on, let's do it like we used to do it.

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Thank you, Jesus. 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Listen.

0: My God, my God. Thank you, Jesus.
1: It is well. It is well. It is terribly well. I'm looking forward to talking to you all about September 11th at the top of the hour. We got highs of 76. We got much better weather today. I think the kids are going to enjoy playing football. It is well. It is well. It is terribly well.

Thank y'all so much for coming out.

It wasn't the nails. It wasn't the nails. Good morning. Good morning. It is well. It is well. It is tarvely well. We are live here in the studio at KALA 88.5 FM here in Davenport, Quad Cities. Turn it on. Turn it up. It is September 11th. And it has been 25 years since September 11th. I don't know if you all remember September 11th, but I can remember it vividly. I remember it vividly. I was on my way to work. I was down in Texas on my way to work, and I was listening to the radio. And as I was listening to the radio, there was a story about some planes in New York City. And I thought it was a very interesting show. I was like, wow, this is pretty interesting. And after listening for about 15 minutes, I just thought it was some form of entertainment because I was in my car. As I was trying to get access onto the military installation that I was working at the time, I remember the line being unusually long, and so I was listening to this radio station with this show for a long time, and I was like, oh, this thing is pretty interesting, but I really would like to listen to some music. So I changed the station, but it was different announcers telling the same story. I changed the station again, and then I began to realize that this thing is a lot more serious than I thought it would ever be. On September 11th, a wicked and heinous and horrible thing happened in our nation. It revealed that hatefulness can turn into hostility, and hostility can impact not only a city, but an entire nation, and it can cause conflict throughout the world. It was on September 11, 2001, that my life had changed forever. Because over the course of the next 20 plus years of my service in the Army, I found myself all around the world. As a matter of fact, less than 2 weeks later, I was a part of a campaign for Operation Enduring Freedom, for Afghanistan. I'll never forget September 11th. I want each of you to always remember and reflect of how our world changed because of hate, of how our world changed because of terrorism. You know, we still haven't quite recovered. And I kind of miss those times. I really believe it destroyed my innocence in some type of way. God is good and worthy to be praised. So as we reflect on today, let us not forget that we should never harbor hate or hostility for anyone or anybody. Neither should we succumb to the bondage of terrorism. So good morning. It is well. It is well. It is tarvely well. Turn-

It is well. It is well. It is terribly well. It's September 11th, and I want to talk to you about grace. You know, September 11th has changed how the world operates, serving as a constant reminder to turn back to God and recognize our desperate need for faith. For believers, this day is a reminder. It's a clarion call, a distinctive call. It should alarm us that not everyone sees the world through the same lens. We all don't see the world the same way. But grace ensures our hearts aren't radicalized towards bitterness, fear, or hate. Grace gives us the capacity to live with those who disagree with us without compromising the truth. You know, so as we reflect on the day, as we reflect on the radicalized anger of this world, September 11th reminds us that our purpose isn't to trade hate for hate, but to minister a message of hope. Grace will give us the maturity to stand firmly in the truth while extending peace to those who see the world differently. Good morning, y'all. It is well. It is well. It is terribly well.

0: Quad Cities is suffering.
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He leads me beside still waters. He restoreth my soul. When you become a believer, your spirit is made right. And sometimes, the soul doesn't get the notice. It has a hole in it due to things that's happened in the past, hurt, abuse, molestation. But we want to speak to you today and tell you that God wants to heal the hole in your soul. Some people's actions are not because their spirit is wrong, but it's because the past has left a hole in their soul. May this wisdom help you get over your past and remind you that God wants to heal the hole in your soul.

thinking.

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So I'm speaking for all of you listening, starting here, starting now. The things that hurt you in the past won't control your future. Starting now, this is a new day. This is your exodus. You are officially released. Now sing it for me, Leandria.

This is my Exodus. Thank you, Lord. Hey, you on with your boy, Pastor Barry. It is well. It is well. It is tolerably well. I want to talk to you all about grit. We got to have the grit to navigate through permanent change. Having the grit to navigate through permanent change. You know, I told you that story about Fort Hood, Texas, back in 2001. You know, it was a reality check. Daily life after those events permanently changed. Airports changed. We no longer could just go through the airport. We could no longer just go through military posts and installations easily. Life just changed. Now, you know, you used to be able to go on to the arsenal, have picnics on the riverfront. You used to be able to go see the museums. Other people used to use the arsenal as a shorter distance to get from one side of the river to the next. Things change. And I want you all to know that despite the change, we've got to have the grit to navigate in a world that had changed overnight. And through that grit that we learned, we never forgot why we do what we do. So we got that grit to keep going, and I hope that each of you continues to go, continues to grow, and become who you need to be. It is well. It is tolerably well.

0: those hands for real in here. Come on.
1: Nobody greater. Nobody greater, Jesus.
2: Nobody greater than you.
3: Searched all over. Couldn't find nobody. Nobody greater, nobody greater than Jesus. Good morning. It is well. It is well. It is terribly well. We talked about grace. We talked about grit. And now we're talking about grind. We must be responsible with our freedom. Freedom is not the right to do whatever we want. It is the responsibility to do what is right, so life doesn't become harder for everyone around us. The daily spiritual grind is actively guarding our communities against lawlessness and standing up against deception of lies through daily prayer and responsible action. Freedom requires daily spiritual responsibility. We must be wise stewards of our liberties, so that we don't invite outcomes that make life more difficult for the next generation. Ground your daily grind with prayer for our nation, for our first responders, and for our leaders. You know, it is well, it is well, it is terribly well. Y'all have a good one.
4: Never left me, waited for.

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Yeah. 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

0: was my fault, not yours, not his. It was my fault. I'm sorry. You know? It was my fault. Not him, because he always wanted to be there for you. And I'm sorry, I was young. But he's always wanted to be a father to you. So I take ownership of that, of my choices and decisions. And I'm sorry for that. He's a good guy. So don't hold that against him, because it was my fault. Just, you know, forgive me.
1: C6. 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
1: Hey, yo, check this out. 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We call those lies hype, you know what I'm saying? So I got to tell you one thing. Don't believe the hype.
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popping that. 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

0: 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Featured panelists include Sherwin O. Robinson Sr., Shalana Shee Springfield, Beverly Hazlett, Constance Westerfield, and Lonnie Ray Westerfield. The panel will be moderated by the Quad City's very own Jasmine Butler and Minister Michael Josh Cribbs. 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
0: 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The panel will be moderated by the Quad City's very own Jasmine Butler and Minister Michael Josh Cribbs. 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

0: Get ready for the fluffiest festival in Moline, Dog Days 2026 Corgi Fest. 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Your KALA Quad City weather forecast for today is mixed sun and clouds with some areas of fog and an expected high of 82 degrees. Tonight, mostly clear and a low temperature of 65 degrees. Tomorrow, we expect mixed sun and clouds with highs in the mid-80s and lows in the upper 50s. And that's your KALA Quad City weather forecast here on 88.5 FM.
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1: Your KALA Quad City weather forecast for today is mixed sun and clouds with some areas of fog and an expected high of 82 degrees. Tonight, mostly clear and a low temperature of 65 degrees. Tomorrow, we expect mixed sun and clouds with highs in the mid-80s and lows in the upper 50s. And that's your KALA Quad City weather forecast here on 88.5 FM.
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like the new songs. We're going to start into some old stuff. 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Cheers, everybody. 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
0: September 11, 2001 ultimately led to the U.S. fighting wars on two fronts. Literally 60 years before those terrorist attacks on America, on September 11, 1941, one of the world's most famous citizens was in Des Moines, warning about intervening in the conflict which became the Second World War. Charles Lindbergh was the first man to fly a plane across the Atlantic Ocean in 1927. He gained immediate fame worldwide, and even 14 years after his accomplishment, his opinions were respected across the country. Lindbergh became involved with the America First Committee, which advocated staying out of what was then a European conflict. His Des Moines speech on the topic, however, led many to be outraged. He claimed there were three groups pushing the U.S. into war: the British, the Jewish, and the Roosevelt administration. He said the greatest danger to our country was Jewish influence in motion pictures, the press, radio, and government.
3: We are on the verge of a war in which the only victor would be chaos and frustration. We are on the verge of war for which we are still unprepared and for which no one has offered a feasible plan of victory. A war which cannot be won without sending our soldiers across an ocean to fight and to force a landing on a hostile coast against armies stronger than our own.
0: The famed aviator Charles Lindbergh was roundly criticized for that speech, advocating isolationism in the face of World War II, a speech delivered in Des Moines on this date in 1941. And that's Iowa Almanac for September 11th. Follow us on Twitter at Iowa Almanac. I'm Jeff Stein.
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0: Get ready. 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
1: Your KALA Quad City weather forecast for today is mixed sun and clouds with some areas of fog and an expected high of 82 degrees. Tonight, mostly clear and a low temperature of 65 degrees. Tomorrow, we expect mixed sun and clouds with highs in the mid-80s and lows in the upper 50s. And that's your KALA Quad City weather forecast here on 88.5 FM.

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We'll see you there.

0: 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Your KALA Quad City weather forecast for today is mixed sun and clouds with some areas of fog and an expected high of 82 degrees. Tonight, mostly clear and a low temperature of 65 degrees. Tomorrow, we expect mixed sun and clouds with highs in the mid-80s and lows in the upper 50s. And that's your KALA Quad City weather forecast here on 88.5 FM.
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2: This is the Iowa Business Report Friday edition, presented by Iowa History Journal. The September-October issue features a cover story on Iowa's Rosie the Riveters from World War II. More at iowahistoryjournal.com. Economist Dr. John Lott says he generally agrees with how the current administration is handling the economy, but he says he would have handled one form of taxation differently.
3: Well, I think the economy generally is pretty strong. I mean, in terms of real incomes increasing, obviously inflation is still about, it's like 2.7% or something like that. You know, as far as the economy growth goes, there's been reasonable growth. One of the things Trump promised during the campaign was to cut the corporate income tax down to 16% from 21%. And my guess is if he had done that, we would have seen a huge inflow of investment from around the world that would have increased productivity for workers and would have seen much higher growth than we've been seeing, which has been okay. But it would have been more similar to the type of growth that we saw during his first term when he cut the corporate income tax from about 35% down to 21%.
2: And economist John Lott told me he would also eliminate capital gains taxes, instead having that income be taxed the same as any other income. The Iowa Business Report is presented today by Iowa History Journal. 6 issues a year filled with stories of Iowa's amazing past. More at iowahistoryjournal.com. I'm Jeff Stein for the Iowa Business Report. On the next Iowa Business Report, successful communication is more than selecting the right words. We'll hear about an upcoming seminar on the topic and what the Federal Reserve will consider before next week's meeting. That's this week on the Iowa Business Report. 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

0: Shout out to Drake. I like that.
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1: Your KALA Quad City weather forecast for today is mixed sun and clouds with some areas of fog and an expected high of 82 degrees. Tonight, mostly clear and a low temperature of 65 degrees. Tomorrow, we expect mixed sun and clouds with highs in the mid-80s and lows in the upper 50s. And that's your KALA Quad City weather forecast here on 88.5 FM.
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1: 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The September-October issue features a cover story on Iowa's Rosie the Riveters from World War II. More at iowahistoryjournal.com. Economist Dr. John Lott says he generally agrees with how the current administration is handling the economy, but he says he would have handled one form of taxation differently.
2: Well, I think the economy generally is pretty strong. I mean, in terms of real incomes increasing, obviously inflation is still about, it's like 2.7% or something like that. You know, as far as the economy growth goes, there's been reasonable growth. One of the things Trump promised during the campaign was to cut the corporate income tax down to 16% from 21%. And my guess is, if he had done that, we would have seen a huge inflow of investment from around the world that would have increased productivity for workers and would have seen much higher growth than we've been seeing, which has been okay, but it would have been more similar to the type of growth that we saw during his first term when he cut the corporate income tax from about 35% down to 21%.
1: And economist John Lott told me he would also eliminate capital gains taxes, instead having that income be taxed the same as any other income. The Iowa Business Report is presented today by Iowa History Journal. 6 issues a year filled with stories of Iowa's amazing past. More at iowahistoryjournal.com. I'm Jeff Stein for the Iowa Business Report. On the next Iowa Business Report, successful communication is more than selecting the right words. We'll hear about an upcoming seminar on the topic and what the Federal Reserve will consider before next week's meeting. That's this week on the Iowa Business Report. 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

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It's the annual St. Anthony's Festival, Sunday, September 20th at 4th and Main in downtown Davenport. 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

0: Get ready. 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
1: Your KALA Quad City weather forecast for today is mixed sun and clouds with some areas of fog and an expected high of 82 degrees. Tonight, mostly clear and a low temperature of 65 degrees. Tomorrow, we expect mixed sun and clouds with highs in the mid-80s and lows in the upper 50s. And that's your KALA Quad City weather forecast here on 88.5 FM.
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Good evening and welcome to The Rewind here on 88.5 FM. I'm David Baker. And tonight we go back into time with classic soul and R&B on The Rewind. Sounds like a game show, right? Our contestants tonight on The Rewind include me, David Baker. That's right. Well, we're going to take requests tonight on this live show at 563-333-6216. We're in the big main KALA control room. And we're doing our thing tonight until 8 o'clock live on the air in the Quad Cities and beyond, everywhere at tunein.com. That is if our cable provider keeps everything up and going. They've been bopping up and down this week, having a wonderful roller coaster ride with them as far as not being able to connect and all these things. And then you call them up and then you got to explain who you are every single time. You know how it is. It's like that for any time you call about anything. But that's not the topic of this show tonight. No. The topic tonight is going back in time and having a good time on a Friday night. And we got the recipe for you in the supper hour. It's The Rewind on 88.5 FM. And I am little old David Baker. Call the in-laws, call the outlaws, let them know. The Rewind is on the air. Here's Eddie Kendricks.

0: song is 53 years old. Keep on trucking, right on, right on. 1973 music on The Rewind, taking you back in time for a Friday night.
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0: 1978 music, one of the best produced songs ever. Those are the Jacksons from Gary, Indiana. And Shake Your Body Down to the Ground, 88.5 FM. 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
1: Now it's time for two in a row. Taking you back in time, it's The Rewind with David Baker. 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

Dead Makers on the radio.

That's another 1973 single from Gladys Knight and the Pips. And I always say, when I grow up, I want to be a Pip. I haven't grown up yet, though. I'm working on it. 88.5 FM. Daddy could swear, I declare. 88.5 KALA.

What an incredible cast. The Jeffersons. I just had to hear that song tonight, and I hope you enjoyed it as well. From CBS, of course, the Jeffersons theme, one of my favorite shows still to this day. You know, that and Sanford and Son, if it's on, I'm there. I'm just on that show. I will watch the whole show. There are a few others like that. I actually watch one day at a time. Let's see if I got that theme. I might. Hang on a second. Let's see if we've got. Do we have it? We probably do. You know what? We do. Actually, let's hear One Day at a Time's theme. Why not? We're in the mood for some television, even though we're on the radio tonight. Here's Bonnie Franklin's One Day at a Time, along with Valerie Bertinelli, who went on to marry, of course, Eddie Van Halen, and Mackenzie Phillips. My goodness. Pat Harrington was the superintendent of the building, right? With the in the opening scene where he's got a hairdryer and he's drying his hammer. I don't know what that's all about, but here's the theme to One Day at a Time, and we might even hear Sanford and Son as well. Here's this.

CBS had some incredible theme songs for their shows. I mean, when you just go down the line and you take a look at all the greatest theme songs ever for TV shows. But NBC, of course, had a response very early on with Quincy Jones and this one, Sanford and Son. Some pretty incredible keys on here as well.

0: Sanford and Son was such a great show. It made you feel like that you wanted to get to know Red Fox. You wanted him as your neighbor. I don't care what they were selling. It was a junkyard or a resale shop. I wanted to know them. I wanted them to be my friend when I was a kid. I loved Lamont and Fred. And I thought, man, they're the greatest people. They're so fun. They have such a great time all the time. 88.5 FM. 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
0: Absolutely.

I'm too busy up here shaking my booty to notice that they're singing about shaking my booty. That's Brick and Daz on 88.5 FM. Speaking of shaking my booty, let's go to 1976, the bicentennial year. This is a bicentennial moment, everyone. KC and the Sunshine Band. Let's shake, shake, shake our booties. And do it safely, though. Do it safely.

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It's the party on the radio tonight, live show on this Friday night, 88.5. I think it's time for us to shake our booties and our groove thing. What is the groove thing? That is whatever you want it to be. This is music. It's a serious part of the show now, folks. This is Peaches and Herb. Let's see if we can do this.

Bumping booties, having us a ball, y'all. My favorite line from that song, Peaches and Herb, 88.5 FM. Taking you back in time for a Friday night. Thanks for spending some of your Friday with us on KALA. And David, we got your request coming up shortly. Just around the corner, 563-333-6216 is how you reach us. Music now from the Isleys.

That song is 60 years old at this point. Makes me feel a little older when I This Old Heart of Mine is weak for you. The Isley Brothers on 88.5 FM. George Clinton checking in on the program now with Atomic Dog, K-A-L-A.

Do the Dog Catcher. 88.5 FM, taking you back in time for a Friday night. I'm David Baker. This is The Rewind. Yancey checked in and he had a show suggestion, but I'm going to cheat a little bit and try to do some tonight. He said maybe you should do one whole night of just nothing but TV themes and then do movie themes on another night. That's a great idea. I'll have to do some planning for that. But right now, he mentioned a couple of shows. I'm going to play their themes. This is from ABC Television. It's the theme to Starsky and Hutch.

Now, that's not the original theme. It was in my music. This is supposed to be the TV theme for Beretta. That's not it. That's somebody else. That's not Sammy Davis. Keep your eye on the sky. No. Robert Blake would get really mad about that. So we're not going to let that stand. Here's the real one. Here's Sammy Davis Jr. Theme song to Beretta.

Nat King Cole and Farewell to Summer. Last show, we had a whole bunch of summer songs saying goodbye to summer because that's the kind of unofficial on the calendar end of summer, Labor Day weekend. And that song is the us waving goodbye in the rewind cars. We're driving away from summer into fall and getting ready for football season. And those tailgates and things like that with Wendy Renee by request going out to David tonight.

That sounds really, really good right now. Barbecue, Wendy Renee. By request, going out to David tonight. Thank you, David. Here's some music to respond to that barbecue. Maybe they've had too much. This is Big Twist and the Mellow Fellows.